3BA 102.3 with Eric Carmen and his Hungry Eyes, just about winding it down for me for another Saturday. Thank you for your company. I hope you continue to enjoy a great day, great weekend. Just see if you can avoid that rain a little. And I'll be back next Saturday morning from 6 to do it all again. I hope I can have your company then. And from 1 this afternoon, we head to the Marty Bush Reserve to cover the McDonald's Ballarat Football Netball League game of the day between Sebastopol and Bacchus Marsh. You can listen on air or online from 1 this afternoon here at 3BA, Footy's home ground. All thanks to D2E Gym, from Delacombe to Wenderee. You're never too far from a D2E.

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1: I'm John Fabris. A man seen in a hire boat with his 7-year-old daughter today was found dead in Sydney's Parramatta River while the girl's missing. Superintendent Christine McDonald's committing all possible resources to find her.
2: Whether this was an accident or whether it was intentional, that will form part of our inquiries. We're looking obviously at everything. It's definitely a line of inquiry.
1: Coogee and nearby Sydney beaches are closed over this morning. Shark attack hospitalising a woman in her 30s in a critical condition. Michael Corliss from the ambulance service understands she was swimming around 30 metres offshore.
3: She was brought to shore by an off-duty lifeguard and lifesavers on a longboard. There was off-duty doctors and off-duty lifeguards that commenced first aid by applying tourniquets to her limbs.
1: And a star on LA's Hollywood Walk of Fame's been unveiled for soccer champ David Beckham.
4: The 2849th member of the Hollywood Walk of Fame, Mr. David

3BA. When it comes to the greatest music, we mean songs like this. That's 3BA. When it comes to the greatest music, we mean songs like this.

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1: you'll hear about it.
2: So, Rod Stewart, are you well?
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0: This week in music.
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